make right now is an artwork. It will always be an artwork. If you made it right now, in 10 years, it'll be like so-and-so, 2022. So make it. If you make it, it's made. It's done. Writing myself in the history. Be right back.

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A lot of people will try to hurt you depending on what you ask and when you ask it. It's perfect. It's perfect.

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1: All you children gather round. We will dance and we will whirl. All you children gather round. We will dance together.
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set on your color TV screen, out for all that I can get, if you know what I mean.

This nation needs a vacation from the presentation of your hesitation. You cannot stop your disassociation from the unethical beautification of your campaign negotiation. You cannot stop with worldwide domination. Well, it's not that easy to obtain without cessation of the complete dehumanization of what we stand for. Tell them, people. Don't walk away, boy. We've got something to say, boy. Our country's not a toy. Don't walk away. You don't get to turn your back and pretend that all you start won't be the end. You were told to love, honor, protect, and defend. You've torn our hearts, our flag. It cannot mend. Other countries' trust was ours on lend. When will they ever believe us again? And whose money do you think you spend? Stop pushing. Stop pushing. Stop pushing. Stop pushing. Stop pushing us to the end. Yeah, tell him, people. One wonders what will be your complete undoing. Is it that you don't remember what it is or for whom you're working? We were considered the free world. Where are we going? Freedom's a gift, a treasure, a decency, not a coin you can spend on graft, deceit, and not repeat annoying phrases to brainwash unassuming children, going from channel to channel, watching people dying, buoying their spirits with convenient captures of coy, reticent terrorists, fallen villains in front of jillions of sad patriots who need more. Oh, please tell him, patriots, we want leadership with dignity, reverence for life. Memories provide possibilities for more than death and strife. Roosevelt, Kennedy, and King loved us too when unrest was rife. They were brave and true and wrote it with their life. Give us something real, a dream not just for you. A future without shame, grief, and despair. Wonder, love, brotherhood, education, and care. America, I love you. I treasure you, and I am sorry for our mistakes. I want a leader who stands for our values, thoughts, mountains, skies, ozones, and lakes. I'm unafraid to tell him. Yeah, walk away, boy, because we have something to say. Our country is not a toy. It's time to walk away, boy. Put your head down and walk. Walk on, motherfucker.

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1: Oh, yeah.
0: Sending out love and good wishes to everyone. Keep it here. Enjoy your day.

I've been caught in fire. I've been caught in fire. What comes prior to

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1: Oh, yeah.
0: Sending out love and good wishes to everyone. Keep it here. Enjoy your day.

0: 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But Dodora is trying to explain to the crowd that what made this race possible is underneath this hood. Take a look at this.
1: It's the right time to listen to Urban FM.

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0: What do you think?
1: It just happened, like things just be going on, and then like 24/7 you think about the girl and stuff like that. And then you like, if you do something wrong, you're like, oh, do she hate you? Like, you want to know what they think.
0: So what she feels, what she feels is important to you.
2: Right.
0: Huh?
3: Yeah.
0: Why?
1: Because I want her to still love me, but you know. But I know she still like me because, you know, a little eye contact. Because I don't know her no more, but.
0: Oh, you talking about somebody. You know me.
1: Yeah. No.
0: You know,

just listened to The Man with Dusty Fingers, Volume 2, by Roger Maules. All tracks composed and arranged by Roger Maules. Mixing by Greg Ledener and Roger Maules. Masterized by Remy Boy and Roger Maules. Visual by Roger Maules. Thanks to all the persons who contributed to make this shit real. This is a Cone production. Stay real on stereo. Roger Maules. To beat or not to beat.

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3: Ale, Edy, jedy?

From listening to records, I just knew what to do. I mainly taught myself. And, you know, I did pretty well, except there were a few mistakes that I made that I have just recently cleared up. I'd like to just continue to be able to express myself as best as I can on the instrument. You know, I feel like I have a lot of work to do still. You know, I'm a student of the drums. And I'm also a teacher of the drums, too.

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And it's like, it's not really me that's coming. The music's coming through me. The music's coming through.

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0: 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We will dance together.
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Hit that pill, turn me to a superhero, yeah. From my 90s, turn me to a superhero.